All the subtle flavors of my life are become bitter seeds and poisoned leaves without you. You represent what's true. I drain the color from the sky and turn blue without you. These arms lack a purpose, flapping like a hummingbird. I'm nervous cause I'm the left eye, you're the right. Would it not be madness to fight? We come one. In you, the song which writes my

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They're everywhere. Gate 2. My guards are watching you. Gate 3. Only evil lives here. Gate 4. 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Gate 5. Feel the fire. Gate 6. Pick up your weapons and fight. 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
1: Yes. 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Did you miss us? Cause we missed you. We're back from the past. TRL. Pleasure Radio.

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Generation on the Move. 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

0: Clytus, I'm bored. What plaything can you offer me today?
1: The inhabitants refer to it as the planet Earth. Most effective, Your Majesty.

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1: 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Cause we missed you. We're back from the past. TRL. Pleasure Radio.

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DRL. Pleasure Radio. 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

0: Kato, what's the problem?
1: What's the problem? I haven't got a problem. I've got fucking problems. Plural. Wanna hear?
0: Sure.
1: There's this scary Mexican gangster dude poking his finger in my chest. There's his hooligan kids snapping their fingers at me. There's a putrid rotting corpse of a dead horse stuffed in the springs of the bed. There's rooms blazing a fire. There's a big fat needle from God knows where stuck in my leg, infecting me with God knows what. And finally, there's me, walking out the door, right fucking now. Buenas noches.

The force of the universe. One such nation was the nation of R&B, and its king wore diamonds and gold and drove around in big beautiful cars, and he owned restaurants and clothing lines, and he built a castle on the island of Long, and it too was paved with diamonds and gold and rubies. But he led his people astray. He was not a good leader. He was not a good president.

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Ride on me, take my body, Saturday's a must, yeah. Ride on me.

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You're not the same any longer. You're lost. You're lost in this technical life.

CRL proudly presents your childhood. You're welcome. This is TRL.